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1: Es for money and get advice. As for advice, get money twice. I'm from the dirty, but that Chico nice. Y'all call it a moment, I call it life.

beat. 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

0: Meeresrauschen, Zikaden und sanfte, sonnige Musik. 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
1: 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Beste Musik.
2: They say the holy water's watered down, and this town's lost its faith. Our colors will fade eventually, so if our time is running out, day after day, we'll make the mundane a masterpiece. 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